words mean I am a truthful man from the land of the palm trees. And before dying, I want to share these poems of my soul. My poems are soft green. My poems are also flaming crimson. My poems are like a wounded fawn seeking refuge in the forest. The last verse says, con los

0: múlt. 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
1: Yo man,
2: yo,
1: open up man.
2: Yo, what you want man?
1: My girl just caught me.
2: You made her catch you?
1: I don't know how I let this happen.
2: With who?
1: 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I don't know what to do.
2: Say

0: nights and Friday nights.
1: Uh-huh, what night?
0: The ladies fish your fees right.
1: I guess this is party time.
0: The two of us will sing again.
1: Two of us together again.
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1: Young and handsome, they say.